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A well-known speaker started off his seminar by holding up a $20 note. In the room, 200 people were listening, and he asked who would like the $20 notes. Hands started going up everywhere. He crumpled the note up and asked who still wants it. The hands still shot up, and even after throwing the note on the ground and stamping on it, he asked who wants the $20. Hands still went up in the air because they realised that the note hadn't lost its value. Many times in our lives, we feel we are dropped, crumpled, and ground into the dirt by decisions we make and circumstances

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1: Two of my cousins are in the army, and I often think about how selfless they are. Soldiers risk their lives so that we can live free. It really stirs my heart how generous people can be with their own lives, that they would risk death to save others. There is no greater love than laying down your life for somebody else. Jesus, the creator of the world, chose not to rule over us, but instead he chose to lay down his life for you and I. The King of the universe chose to be nailed to a cross to take the punishment for your sins. There is no greater act of love than the cross. Jesus is the all-powerful and all-loving God, and he gave himself for you so that you can receive his gift of forgiveness and eternal life. So what are you waiting for? Reach out and receive Jesus today.
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1: The word for today comes from Proverbs chapter 2, verse 6. From his mouth come knowledge and understanding. The saying knowledge is power is true, and it's even more dynamic in the spiritual realm. The more you know about God, the more confident you'll be. Knowledge of God's word can give clarity to the puzzling issues of life. When a certain religious sect tried to pull Jesus into one of their debates on a particular issue, he replied, "Your mistake is that you don't know the scriptures, and you don't know the power of God." There are some truths you need to settle in your heart and let them bring peace to your spirit. For example, no one else can thwart God's purpose for your life. The Lord Almighty has purpose, and who can thwart him? His hand is stretched out, and who can turn it back? You also need to settle in your mind that no matter what happens, things are working out for your good. Therefore, you can resist anxiety and worry. We know that all things work together for good to those who love God, to those who are called according to his purpose. Daniel reminds us that God gives wisdom to the wise and knowledge to those who have understanding. He reveals deep and secret things. He knows what is in the darkness, and light dwells with him. The light you need belongs to God, and you never have to feel insecure regarding any aspect of your knowledge when you know him, for he knows everything. This has been your word for today.
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0: We know it's not always easy to live different. 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But despite how it feels sometimes, you aren't alone. 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
1: G'day, it's Andy Goulet from Red Frogs Australia. Quite often I think in Aussie culture and even party culture too, you can feel like a bit of a Nigel No Friends. Sorry, Nigel, if you're out there listening. You know, if you don't want to drink or don't, you know, you don't feel like you're fitting in some environments if you're not drinking. But the fact is you become the best asset to your mates if you are a non-drinker. You're the one that can look after them, be there for them, but also just being strong in your own convictions and demonstrating that you can have a great time in life without getting, you know, drunk and just following the crowd. So my biggest bit of advice is just to be yourself.
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0: his horse to the car and yelled, "Pull Nelly," but the horse didn't move. He said, "Pull Buster," but still the horse didn't move. Next, the farmer yelled, "Pull Coco," but once again the big strong horse stayed still. Finally, he yelled, "Pull Buddy," and all of a sudden the horse pulled and pulled and the car came out of the ditch. The man thanked the farmer but asked why he got the horse's name wrong. The farmer said he didn't get it wrong, but the horse is blind, and he thought if he was the only one pulling, he wouldn't even try. You know, we're often like Buddy. We won't try something unless we think there are others helping. The truth is that we have the strength in us to achieve so much more. So don't wait to be tricked into doing something, but just give it a go. I'm Andy Kirk.
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2: Good afternoon. In stories making news, Australia is mourning the loss of renowned pathologist Professor Richard Scollier, who died at the age of 59 yesterday. The former Australian of the Year managed to fight an aggressive form of brain cancer for 3 years, despite being given just months to live. The King's Birthday Honours List has been announced, recognising Australians for their service and achievement in the community. More than 900 Australians have been acknowledged. Israel has promised a retaliation after intercepting a wave of ballistic missiles fired from Iran. Air defences successfully brought down at least 10 projectiles across 3 separate barrages on military sites. The direct bombardment breaks a 2-month period of relative calm. And in sport, the King's Birthday match between Collingwood and Melbourne gets underway at the MCG in less than an hour. Steel Sidebottom is being managed by the Pies, while the D's get back Jake Lever and Tom McDonald. I'm Gareth Stafford, and those are the latest news and sport headlines.

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1: I love coming home from work. When my little boy sees me, he gets the biggest smile on his face and he runs to me. He's got little wobbly legs, so he falls down all the time. But he runs to me because he knows I love him and I'm going to pick him up, hug him and kiss him. When Jesus walked the earth, people literally ran to him because they knew he loved them and wanted to help them. This is the effect love has. It draws you towards someone. Do you realize that God knows how many hairs are on your head? Because he cares about every little detail of your life. 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His love for you is that great. So what are you waiting for? Turn to Jesus and receive his love today.
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2: Good afternoon. In stories making news, the Prime Minister's approval rating has slumped to its lowest level since winning office. According to the latest news poll, just 36% of Australians are satisfied with Anthony Albanese's performance, while 60% are dissatisfied. A tsunami watch for the Northern Territory and Christmas Island has now been cancelled. It comes after a 7.8 magnitude undersea earthquake was recorded off the coast of the Philippines. A tsunami warning remains in place for the Asian nation. A new report by the Menzies Research Centre is calling for the Australian school curriculum to be overhauled. The think tank argues the current system is overly politicised and has led to a steep decline in reading, math and science results since 2000. And in Formula One, Mercedes driver Kimi Antonelli has won his fifth consecutive race at the Monaco Grand Prix, Oscar Piastri finishing in fourth place, the best of the Australians. I'm Gareth Stafford, and those are the latest news and sport headlines.
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1: The word for today comes from Proverbs chapter 2, verse 6. From his mouth come knowledge and understanding. The saying knowledge is power is true, and it's even more dynamic in the spiritual realm. The more you know about God, the more confident you'll be. Knowledge of God's word can give clarity to the puzzling issues of life. When a certain religious sect tried to pull Jesus into one of their debates on a particular issue, he replied, "Your mistake is that you don't know the scriptures, and you don't know the power of God." There are some truths you need to settle in your heart and let them bring peace to your spirit. For example, no one else can thwart God's purpose for your life. The Lord Almighty has purpose, and who can thwart him? His hand is stretched out, and who can turn it back? You also need to settle in your mind that no matter what happens, things are working out for your good. Therefore, you can resist anxiety and worry. We know that all things work together for good to those who love God, to those who are called according to his purpose. Daniel reminds us that God gives wisdom to the wise and knowledge to those who have understanding. He reveals deep and secret things. He knows what is in the darkness, and light dwells with him. The light you need belongs to God, and you never have to feel insecure regarding any aspect of your knowledge when you know him, for he knows everything. This has been your word for today.
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2: Good afternoon. In stories making news, Ukrainian President Volodymyr Zelensky is in London for emergency defence talks with the leaders of Britain, France and Germany. The meeting follows a Russian drone strike which partially destroyed an old nuclear fuel storage facility in the Chernobyl exclusion zone. Passengers holding COVID travel credits with Virgin Australia have 3 weeks left to use them. The airline says travellers must book and fly before the June 30 deadline. Qantas credits no longer expire, but they can only be claimed as refunds. Doctors are urging people aged 75 and over to take up the free respiratory syncytial virus vaccine. Free vaccines are also available to Indigenous people aged over 60 and eligible pregnant women. And in sport, Alexander Zverev has won his first major tennis title, taking out the French Open, the German beating Italy's Flavio Cavoli in 5 sets in the final at Roland Garros. I'm Gareth Stafford, and those are the latest news and sport headlines.

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1: When you throw a chip to a seagull, dozens of seagulls magically come out of nowhere and start screaming and flapping for more. This is what it was like for Jesus. He'd walk through a town, do one miracle to help somebody, and people would come from everywhere. But here's the thing, even though thousands would come and receive miracles from Jesus, still thousands would stay at home and ignore him, and their lives stayed exactly the same. 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So who will you be? One of the people who ignore Jesus and live life your own way? Or someone who reaches out and receives his goodness and enters into a life-giving relationship with him that lasts for all eternity? Make the wise decision. 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
2: Good afternoon. In stories making news, the federal government has come under fire for proposed changes which would slash Queensland's disaster funding support. Under the proposed disaster recovery framework, state and federal funding would be split 50-50 for repair and recovery works. A magnitude 7.8 earthquake has shaken parts of the southern Philippines. It struck early this morning. At least one person is reported to have been killed, and there are reports of damage to buildings. A major building materials manufacturer is being accused of deceptive or misleading conduct after its share price on the ASX dropped more than 34% over 2 days. Class action has been launched against James Hardie Industries, alleging the company failed to keep the market informed of issues affecting its financial performance. And in sport, Australian pole vaulter Curtis Marshall has stunned Swedish champion Mondo Duplantis, taking gold at the Diamond League event in Stockholm. I'm Gareth Stafford, and those are the latest news and sport headlines.

eyes. I'm not the best example or the man that I should be, but I hope you find Jesus in spite of me.

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2: To be an approved worker, you must stay away from the things that stimulate youthful lust and keep a pure heart. In Paul's first letter to Timothy, in chapter 2, verse 22, he says, "Run from anything that stimulates youthful lusts. Instead, pursue righteous living, faithfulness, love, and peace. Enjoy the companionship of those who call on the Lord with pure hearts."
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0: Two old friends bumped into one another on the street one day, and one man looked sad and discouraged and on the verge of tears. His old friend asked what had happened. The sad fellow said, 3 weeks ago, a rich uncle passed away and left me $40,000. Then 2 weeks ago, I got sent another check for $100,000. His friend was like, wow, that's incredible. The sad man continued and said, last week I received one more check for $1,000,000. The friend was getting really confused and asked them, why are you so sad? And the man replied, because I haven't received anything this week. You see, guys, so many people aren't happy with what they have been given, but instead they look to all the things that they don't have. One of the best things you can learn is to be thankful for all the great things, big or small, in your life, and not get upset at the things that you don't have. I'm Andy Kirk.
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1: I was at a youth event in Sydney and Justin Bieber rocked up. The media found out he was in town, so a mass of teenagers slept in tents on the pavement in front of his hotel in the freezing cold, hoping to catch a glimpse of Bieber. This is what it was like when Jesus walked the earth, but 100 times crazier. People would flock from surrounding towns to see Jesus. People would push each other, climb trees, and even break through roofs to get a glimpse of Jesus. He was so popular because of how much he helped people and how he had the ability to change someone's life in a single moment. Jesus is the creator of the universe, and he gave his life for you. He's a loving savior who is waiting to change your life. So what are you waiting for? Reach out and receive Jesus today.
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1: The word for today comes from Proverbs chapter 2, verse 6. From his mouth come knowledge and understanding. The saying knowledge is power is true, and it's even more dynamic in the spiritual realm. The more you know about God, the more confident you'll be. Knowledge of God's word can give clarity to the puzzling issues of life. When a certain religious sect tried to pull Jesus into one of their debates on a particular issue, he replied, "Your mistake is that you don't know the scriptures, and you don't know the power of God." There are some truths you need to settle in your heart and let them bring peace to your spirit. For example, no one else can thwart God's purpose for your life. The Lord Almighty has purpose, and who can thwart him? His hand is stretched out, and who can turn it back? You also need to settle in your mind that no matter what happens, things are working out for your good. Therefore, you can resist anxiety and worry. We know that all things work together for good to those who love God, to those who are called according to his purpose. Daniel reminds us that God gives wisdom to the wise and knowledge to those who have understanding. He reveals deep and secret things. He knows what is in the darkness, and light dwells with him. The light you need belongs to God, and you never have to feel insecure regarding any aspect of your knowledge when you know him, for he knows everything. This has been your word for today.
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Even in the beginning, it was God's plan for love and not to be alone. In Genesis 2 verse 18, the Lord said, "It is not good for man to be alone. I will make a helper suitable for him." In Matthew 19 verses 4 to 6, Jesus referred to Genesis, stating that, "In the beginning the Creator made them male and female, and said, 'For this reason a man will leave his father and mother and be united to his wife, and the two will become one flesh.'" In Ecclesiastes 4, Solomon states that two are better than one. Here we can see it's not God's plan

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I have questioned if you could, and when it led me to the cross, only then I understood that even in the ruthless pain, there's a river.

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2: The works of the flesh are evident, and in Galatians 5, verse 19 to 21, it makes it plainly obvious. Sexual immorality, impurity, lustful pleasures, idolatry, sorcery, hostility, quarrelling, jealousy, outbursts of anger, selfish ambition, dissension, division, envy, drunkenness, wild parties, and other sins like these, it's all a desire of the flesh. Let me tell you again, as I have before, that anyone living that sort of life will not inherit the kingdom of God.
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1: Life has different seasons. You're at school for 12 years. Then you go to uni or do a trade for a bunch of years. 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But the one thing that stays the same all the way through is that life is hard. Life can be tough with friendships, loneliness, money problems. But here's the good news. You don't have to live life on your own. There's someone who sticks closer than a brother. Someone who promises to help through all of life's seasons. He's been through it all and he's overcome it all because he wants to help you succeed in life. His name is Jesus and he's waiting for you to let him in. So what are you waiting for? 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
1: Disneyland is the happiest place on earth. 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Life is full of ups and downs, but Jesus can keep your heart full of peace and joy. 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
1: The word for today comes from 1 Corinthians chapter 15, verse 10. It was not I, but God who was working through me by his grace. Pride promotes self-reliance. It tells us we can indeed do things on our own. In our attempt to walk in self-confidence, we slam the door in God's face and shut out the work of the Holy Spirit, our helper. Paul was educated, sophisticated, and consecrated. Yet he humbly declared, "I am the least of all the apostles. In fact, I'm not even worthy to be called an apostle, after the way I persecuted God's church. But whatever I am now, it is all because God poured out his special favor on me. And not without results, for I have worked harder than any of the other apostles. Yet it was not I, but God who was working through me by his grace. No matter how much ability you possess, without God, it will only take you so far. Jesus said, I am the vine, you are the branches. If you remain in me and I in you, you will bear much fruit. Apart from me, you can do nothing." So the source of our confidence should be God and not ourselves. When the plans of those walking in God confidence go awry, they are wise enough to subordinate their desires to the sovereign will of God. They quickly remind themselves, many are the plans in a person's heart, but it is the Lord's purpose that prevails. They are convinced that God has a higher purpose for their lives and that no man can thwart it. So practice God confidence rather than self-confidence. This has been your word for today.
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0: There's a story set in ancient times about a king who placed a huge rock on a roadway. Then he hid himself and watched to see if anyone would remove the rock. Some of the king's wealthiest and most important people came by and just walked straight past the rock. Heaps of them actually blamed the king for not keeping the roads clear, but none did anything about getting the big stone out of the way. Then a poor man came along carrying a big load of vegetables. On approaching the big rock, the poor guy laid down his basket and moved the rock off the side of the road. After pushing and straining, he finally got it off and looked underneath and found a big purse full of gold. The purse contained a stack of gold and a note from the king that said it's for the person who cleared the road. You know, guys, we need to look sometimes past the big problems in our life and actually attend to them. And as we push through it and push past it, we'll actually find a big reward after it. I'm Andy Kirk.
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0: Let's be real. Living different isn't always easy. Life's hard. We get discouraged, question our faith, and it's easy to feel alone. But the good news is, you aren't alone. God's got your back, and so do we. So if there's something you'd like prayer for, text us your prayer request on 0401 132 888 and we'll be praying for you. 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
2: How good's an invite to a party? 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

0: approached him in a fearful panic. "Maestro, I'm very sorry, but my instrument has suffered an accident and the E flat will not sound. I won't be able to play tonight." Upon hearing the news, Toscanini closed his eyes and went silent. After a long pause, he said, "It's okay, E flat does not appear in your music tonight." He had played through the entire concert in his mind, reviewing every note this bassoon player had. So many times we stress and worry about things that aren't even going to happen or cause us a problem. The good news is that we need not to worry about things that may not happen, but instead live life strong, because most of the time, that note you're worrying about won't even get played today. I'm Andy Kirk.
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1: The word for today comes from 1 Corinthians chapter 15, verse 10. It was not I, but God who was working through me by his grace. Pride promotes self-reliance. It tells us we can indeed do things on our own. In our attempt to walk in self-confidence, we slam the door in God's face and shut out the work of the Holy Spirit, our helper. Paul was educated, sophisticated, and consecrated. Yet he humbly declared, "I am the least of all the apostles. In fact, I'm not even worthy to be called an apostle, after the way I persecuted God's church. But whatever I am now, it is all because God poured out his special favor on me, and not without results. For I have worked harder than any of the other apostles. Yet it was not I, but God who was working through me by his grace. No matter how much ability you possess, without God, it will only take you so far. Jesus said, 'I am the vine, you are the branches. If you remain in me and I in you, you will bear much fruit. Apart from me, you can do nothing.'" So the source of our confidence should be God and not ourselves. When the plans of those walking in God confidence go awry, they are wise enough to subordinate their desires to the sovereign will of God. They quickly remind themselves, many are the plans in a person's heart, but it is the Lord's purpose that prevails. They are convinced that God has a higher purpose for their lives and that no man can thwart. So practice God confidence rather than self-confidence. This has been your word for today.
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0: contemplate the direction of your life and turn to our Lord God's ways. As in Psalm 119 verse 59, I pondered the direction of my life and I turned to follow your laws.
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1: I love how inspiring the Olympics are. Watching men and women do incredible things that I could only dream of. It makes you wonder the potential inside every human. The truth is, every person was designed to live a life of greatness. You might think, there's no way I'll ever achieve anything great. But the good news is you don't have to do it on your own. Jesus came to earth to give you a life to the full. A life where you make a difference on this earth. God himself knitted the very fabric of your being together, and he designed good purposes for your life. It all starts when you allow Jesus into your life, when you connect with your Creator. So what are you waiting for? 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
2: Good afternoon. In stories making news, the federal government has come under fire for proposed changes which would slash Queensland's disaster funding support. Under the proposed disaster recovery framework, state and federal funding would be split 50-50 for repair and recovery works. A magnitude 7.8 earthquake has shaken parts of the southern Philippines. It struck early this morning. At least one person is reported to have been killed, and there are reports of damage to buildings. A major building materials manufacturer is being accused of deceptive or misleading conduct after its share price on the ASX dropped more than 34% over 2 days. A class action has been launched against James Hardie Industries, alleging the company failed to keep the market informed of issues affecting its financial performance. And in sport, Australian pole vaulter Curtis Marshall has stunned Swedish champion Ondo Duplantis, taking gold at the Diamond League event in Stockholm. I'm Gareth Stafford, and those are the latest news and sport headlines.
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0: you wouldn't understand. It's a dangerous phrase that needs to be removed from our language. We need to be more open to receive advice from those who seem to be removed from the mess we find ourselves in. Perhaps there's a good reason they haven't found themselves there to begin with. In the past, both friends and family have ridiculed me for the relationship between my husband and I. We met at a very young age in year 11 and have been inseparable ever since. Being each other's first love, we didn't come to each other with much of a past. Neither of us had been dramatically hurt by another, abused, or even had a messy high school breakup. After nearly 10 years of being together, we have had our fair share of trials and tribulations. Finding each other in itself at such a young age, in itself, is a tremendous blessing, which I have never taken for granted. But we have worked hard at keeping communication lines open, feeding upon advice from books and elders, and over time, learning from other people's mistakes. The fact that we can't possibly understand what it feels like to be hurt, forgotten, or cheated on is obsolete and irrelevant. Life has taken its toll on us by all means, both in our separate lives, with family, and together as a couple. We've had our opportunities to fray from one another and seek our own personal fulfillment. The difference is that we have made an effort to put each other first in our lives and to communicate effectively in all situations. Which brings me back to the thought that perhaps some people haven't been caught in those situations for a reason. Personally, I'd be seeking advice from someone who stands apart from the hurt. It's good to receive comfort from those who have been in similar circumstances, but for advice and guidance, I would seek to learn from those who have managed to avoid it. I'm Mel Harris, talking relationships.
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1: News Break.
2: In stories making news, Iran says it is ceasing strikes on Israel but says it will resume if Israel attacks Lebanon. It comes after Iran and Israel began firing at each other for the first time since the April ceasefire, prompting calls from the US President Donald Trump to stop. Back home, and former Nationals leader Barnaby Joyce says that December's Bondi terror attack was the so-called political bomb that sparked One Nation's rapid rise. He's told News Corp he believes his own defection has made it socially acceptable to be a One Nation supporter. Concerns are growing about the cost of transport once the fuel tax cut expires at the end of the month. Bicycles Queensland are joining a national coalition of transport and public health, suggesting practical measures to help cut fuel and ease cost of living pressures by walking, riding and using public transport for everyday trips. In sport, Adelaide's Taylor Walker will miss Thursday night's game against the Western Bulldogs after his one-match ban for rough conduct was upheld at the AFL Tribunal. That's the news and sport headlines. More details soon.

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1: My wife's parents live in America and we visit as often as we can. But when we say goodbyes at the airport, it's such a sad scene. My wife breaks down into tears and it lasts for hours and hours. The only thing that's helped is planning the next trip in advance. That way, each time we say goodbye, we know with certainty that we are going to see them again, and it gives us peace and a hope for the future. The reality is, every person will die at some point in time, and Jesus is your only certainty for eternal life. He is the reason you can have peace every night when you lay your head on your pillow. Not only that, but He wants to help you to live a real and satisfying life here on this earth. So don't spend another night wondering about your future. Put your trust in God today.
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0: Let's be real. 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Living different isn't always easy. Life's hard. We get discouraged, question our faith, and it's easy to feel alone. 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
2: In stories making news, the federal opposition leader is blaming the Labor budget for worsening polls for the coalition, arguing it eroded the trust in major parties. The latest news poll shows Labor has dipped to its lowest point since the Julia Gillard era, while the coalition recorded its worst result since February. Angus Taylor has told the Herald the broken promises in the budget are damaging both sides of politics. The latest survey shows satisfaction with life among Australians is now lower than during the depths of the pandemic, with experts warning people are under sustained financial pressure. Overseas, at least 35 people have died in a magnitude 7.8 earthquake in the southern Philippines. Sport, and Sam Short has fallen less than a second short of the world record in the men's 400-metre freestyle at the Australian swimming trials. Kayleigh McEwen just edged Molly O'Callaghan in the women's 50-metre backstroke. That's the news and sport headlines. I'm Tracy Weir. More details soon.
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1: The word for today comes from 1 Corinthians chapter 15, verse 10. It was not I, but God who was working through me by his grace. Pride promotes self-reliance. It tells us we can indeed do things on our own. In our attempt to walk in self-confidence, we slam the door in God's face and shut out the work of the Holy Spirit, our helper. Paul was educated, sophisticated, and consecrated. Yet he humbly declared, "I am the least of all the apostles. In fact, I'm not even worthy to be called an apostle, after the way I persecuted God's church. But whatever I am now, it is all because God poured out his special favor on me. And not without results, for I have worked harder than any of the other apostles. Yet it was not I, but God who was working through me by his grace. No matter how much ability you possess, without God, it will only take you so far. Jesus said, I am the vine, you are the branches. If you remain in me and I in you, you will bear much fruit. Apart from me, you can do nothing." So the source of our confidence should be God and not ourselves. When the plans of those walking in God confidence go awry, they are wise enough to subordinate their desires to the sovereign will of God. They quickly remind themselves, many are the plans in a person's heart, but it is the Lord's purpose that prevails. They are convinced that God has a higher purpose for their lives and that no man can thwart. So practice God confidence rather than self-confidence. This has been your word for today.
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2: In stories making news, the Productivity Commission is urging the Federal Treasurer Jim Chalmers to be more ambitious in cutting red tape. Chairwoman Danielle Wood says politicians are imposing building rules and regulations without considering the cost. The latest poll results from Freshwater Strategy show the Victorian Labor Party is on track for a huge defeat at the November state election. 27% of people surveyed would vote for the Coalition, 25% One Nation and 23% Labor. Life satisfaction among Australians has dropped across all age groups, now lower than it was during the pandemic. The research shows people are facing sustained financial pressure and that large portions of those surveyed would struggle to find $2,000 in an emergency. To sport, and the Blues team is in for Origin 2, but there are several injury concerns already. Stephen Crichton, Mitch Moses and Casey McLean all battling issues in the lead-up to the Melbourne game. That's the news and sport headlines. I'm Tracy Weir. More details soon. V180.

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As the dirt landed on him, he shook it off, and as he did, he stepped up on the new soil under his feet. This continued for over an hour until finally the exhausted donkey stepped out of the hole because the stuff that was supposed to bury him actually helped him.

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2: In stories making news, the Coalition is seeking to shift blame onto Labor for the opposition's failure to win over support from voters after another polling has put One Nation ahead on the primary vote. Opposition leader Angus Taylor says broken promises from the Prime Minister erode trust in both major parties. The New South Wales government has reportedly narrowed down an opening date for the M1 Metro line. Confidential documents show the first passenger service between Sydenham and Bankstown is planned to take